0: is the most important instrument there. Anything that happens that day
1: is the most important
0: that is good.
1: There.
0: They play about it that night. This planet thing is caught in my ear of the different rhythms.
1: The drum first is the most important instrument there.
0: It went out, there was three of them there, and they were...
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1: 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Welcome aboard Benga Airways. 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

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We gon' drink drinks and take shots until we fall out like the roof on fire. Now, baby, get my booty naked, take off all your clothes and light the roof on fire. Tell him, baby, baby, baby, baby, baby, baby, baby, baby, baby, baby, I'm on fire. I tell her, baby, baby, baby, baby, baby, baby, baby, baby, baby, baby, I'm a fireball.

0: Galactic operator. Can I help you?
1: Yes. I'm trying to reach Flight Commander P.R. Johnson on Mars Flight 247.
0: Very well.